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John Morgan is his name. This is iHeart Country House Party every Saturday night, bringing you the perfect soundtrack to whatever you got going on. Macy, she's stuck at work. She asked for Zach Top, South of Sanity. You're going to see him on tour this fall. It's going to be awesome. We'll get to him in a few. Plus,

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You realize Stella Lefty was hanging out with us a couple of days ago, and then she rocked a Grand Ole Opry? 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
0: 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Shout out Capital One teaming up with us again for an amazing weekend in Vegas. It's a couple of weeks away. Can't wait for it. Dan and Shay now, iHeart Country House Party. 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
1: And it's time for some new country on a Saturday night. What's going on? It's Wayne D. Moore with our girl Taylor Swift. Coming up in just a few minutes. You can check in on the free iHeartRadio app. If you don't have it yet, go get it. Meet Kevin Powers. He's got some boozy on this one. Move on. 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
1: Hey, you know, today's like a holiday for a lot of guys. This is the most active fantasy football day of the year. A lot of drafts happening. Girlfriends rolling eyes all over the country. Football season does start Thursday. Who are you excited for?
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1: 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L. Dean checking in. Here's Don't Tell Him.

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A lot of love for Taylor Swift. She's our special guest tonight on iHeart Country House Party. 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

1073 WRWD. And it's Wayne D. There's Taylor Swift. I knew it. I knew you. So Taylor is our guest tonight for iHeart Country House Party. There's more with her coming up in just a few minutes. But first, maybe you had a rough Saturday. Maybe leading into the weekend was just a mess in general for you. Hey, Tay has an in-the-feels story. If you can use some positivity, that's on the way in just a couple of minutes from right now. Also going to hear from Lauren Elena, Chase Matthew, too. Make sure you reach out, call or text if you need some. We got you back all night. 1-877-367-4444.

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And we are 2 weeks away from taking over T-Mobile Arena in Las Vegas. 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Kenny Chesney going to perform. Lainey Wilson's Stella Lefty going to be out there. Follow along Instagram at iHeartCountry.

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1: Amazing message from Dan and Shay, because if you do need somebody, promise more people care than you think, man. Hey, my name is Wayne D. Shout out to Taylor Swift and her crew for making tonight happen. There's more with Taylor coming up in about just under 10. Casey Musgraves now.

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1073 WRWD. I just got some phenomenal news. So Taylor Swift is our guest tonight on iHeart Country House Party. Her team just told me something crazy that I get to give away. Okay? I can't share now. 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

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That's Morgan Wallen's Been By Now. My name is Wayne D. Moore with our guest Taylor Swift in just minutes. 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
1: Hey, so Taylor Swift has been our special guest tonight. She never gets to play radio DJ to her own songs. We're going to let her do that in just a couple of minutes with I Knew It, I Knew You. Sit tight, all right? Check in on Instagram at iHeartCHP. There's Carrie now.

0: 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And it's Wayne D, iHeart Country House Party. Ashley, Monday's a holiday, and, well, I'm working anyway.
1: Tell me about it.
0: I'm just saying. I don't mind, though. I love what I do. Thanks for checking in, by the way. Stella Lefty, song is Boston, plays after this. Here's Water at a Wedding.

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0: 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Taylor Swift, our special guest, and you never get to play DJ. So I figured it's your song. How about you do the intro? Go ahead.
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Chase Matthew, that is holding it down. This is iHeart Country House Party. Wayne D, thank you to Taylor Swift and her crew for making tonight possible. What a special night that was. You missed the Taylor Swift interview? Stay close to my Instagram. He's Wayne D. Going to put the whole thing online tomorrow.

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Early Sunday. Welcome to it. How about we get the day going with some good news? I just happen to have some I'll share with you in two songs.

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7: 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I'm your host, Granger Smith. Welcome to After Midnight. I've got this question. What's your opinion on electric cars? You got a big opinion on this? Let me know. Call me then. 866-607-8383. I've also got Earl Dibbles Jr. coming in here with the back half of the hour with a dumb criminal story. All this here, right in the middle of the night. I'm glad you're with me. It's After Midnight.

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Okay, two songs we're asking this question. I want to hear from you. Where do you stand on electric cars? 866-607-8383. Got a good

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1: 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Thanks for being a part of the After Midnight family.

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1: 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Thank you.
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1: Okay, let me first tell you the conclusion, and then Earl can tell you the story. A mother and her son are both arrested and put in jail because they're dumb. Earl's going to fill in the blanks on that story. Earl Dibble's Dumb Criminals coming up next.

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7: Hey, thanks for starting your Sunday here with me on After Midnight, y'all. I'm Granger Smith, your host. I've got some things that went down on this day in history I want to talk about coming up, plus some Nashville news with Ann Hudson. Those are recent stories from your favorite stars out there in Nashville. Hang tight for all of this early on a Sunday, late on a Saturday. We are After

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One New York newspaper reported that the North Pole was discovered. Do you know what year that was? I'll remind you that, plus some other things that went down on this day in history coming up in two songs. Let me tell you.

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1: 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What woke you up so early this morning? 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
1: 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Roll Tide.
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1: 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Hotter than the red on the cattle brand. 'Cause she's a gold digger with a quick trigger. 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
7: Sunday early risers, welcome to After Midnight with me, Granger Smith, your host. I've got some good news I want to read for y'all, besides the fact that it's Sunday. Plus some Nashville news with Ann Hudson, stories about your favorite stars out there in Nashville. Hang tight for all of this coming up. We are After Midnight.

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Welcome to it. How about we get the day going with some good news? I just happen to have some I'll share with you in two songs.

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1: 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Keep up the good work.
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8: Coming into the home stretch, one final hour of Sundays After Midnight starts right now. Welcome. I'm Granger Smith, your host. There are things that went down on this day in history I want to talk about coming up. Plus some Nashville news, recent things that have gone down in Nashville that Ann Hudson is going to catch you up with. All of this on this final hour. Thanks for being here.

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One New York newspaper reported that the North Pole was discovered. Do you know what year that was? I'll remind you that, plus some other things that went down on this day in history coming up in Tucson.

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2: So the nominees for the 60th Annual CMA Awards will be revealed a week from today on Thursday, September 10th. Good Morning America's Laura Spencer will announce several categories live on the show, followed by a live stream hosted by Leanne.

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I really appreciate you having Weekend Mornings with Granger on as we enjoy this last stretch of the weekend together.

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It's bright and early Sunday. 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

One New York newspaper reported that the North Pole was discovered. Do you know what year that was? I'll remind you that, plus some other things that went down on this day in history coming up in Tucson.

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0: We've got someone who stays connected to Nashville just for you. Her name is Ann Hudson. Ann, what do you got coming up in Nashville news?
1: Oh, I love this so much, Granger. Long before Ella Langley was selling out arenas, one of her teachers believed in her enough to give her something really incredibly special. So Ella was finally got the chance to return the favor, and it's a full circle surprise, and I've got that story coming up in your Nashville news next.
2: I'm meeting my buddies out on the lake. 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
1: Here's what's new in Nashville. Here's Ann Hudson.
2: Oh, this is such a cute Ella Langley story. You know, she grew up in Alabama, and she met her teacher, Coach Pop, before school to play guitar. Well, when she left for Nashville, he gave her his own 12-string guitar. And during Ella's two sold-out Auburn shows, she invited Coach Pop backstage and surprised him with a dandelion guitar of his own, personally signed with the message, "Love you, Coach Pop." Oh, I thought that was so cute. I just loved it. Well, this is exciting. One of the biggest country festival lineups of 2027 has been announced, starring none other than George Strait. He'll headline Boots in the Park, New Mexico, happening on May 14th through the 16th in 2027, obvi. And the rest of the lineup is pretty stacked as well, with Brooks and Dunn, Jason Aldean, Zach Top, and John Party also performing. And even more artists are going to be announced soon. Pre-sale begins on September 10th, followed by general sale on September 11th.
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0: 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Love the show.
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2: Okay, I got to say, personally, this is one of my favorite topics we've done in a long time because I'm so interested in these phone calls because they're so negative. I've got the Ant-Man.
3: Has there been anyone that has been like, man, I'm all about these electric cars?
2: Yeah, so the question is, how do you feel about electric cars? And I think, let me just say, qualify this by saying, I don't have an electric car. I don't necessarily want an electric car. I don't have a use for an electric car. I'm one of these guys that drives an old Duramax. So I don't have skin in the game. Mm-hmm. But I think the tide is turning as far as there are more people accepting the electric cars and benefiting from them.
3: Right.
2: I guess
3: I'd
2: say that's the nice way to say it.
3: Sure.
2: But everyone so far is against it that calls this radio show.
3: So any supporters out there?
2: Anybody? 866-607-8383.
4: Hey, Norby here from North Carolina. Electric car thing? Nah, no, I'm totally against it. If you lived in the city, I can see why. In the country, no way. You know, they don't tell you when EV how much it costs to replace the battery. One thing is too expensive to buy a car.

0: The other thing is, you know, when you drive it, it's to get 300 hours per floor drive. Okay, don't turn on the radio, don't turn on the air conditioning. It takes all the way from the battery life. And next thing you know, we run out of battery life and the side of the road broke down. Craziest thing I've seen on the road was an EV Cybertruck. A generator sitting in the trunk charging it while I was driving. So what's the whole purpose of that? That generator puts out more pollution than the car would to do. So, love your show. Have a good one.
1: That's one of the most redneck things I've heard in a long time.
2: I would love to see a picture of that.
1: Yeah,
2: a Cybertruck with a generator in the back full of diesel charging the Cybertruck.
1: So I got to say, I hear you, brother, and I hear those concerns. First of all, they're just not that expensive. If you look at Facebook Marketplace, you look at a used one, they're not that expensive. Batteries last longer than we think. They go farther than we think because I got to stop and use the restroom anyway on a road trip. And people, these Teslas specifically, will drive. This show is not sponsored, by the way. Let me just say
2: maybe
1: that.
2: Maybe it should be. Can we do that?
1: I sound like I'm like advocating for
2: them. Well, Elon just lived down the road, so come on.
1: But I will say that those Teslas will go, it doesn't leave you on the side of the road if you're run out of charge. The Teslas will go automatically to find the place.
2: We're about to run out. We need to go find a charge.
1: It knows as you're running out where the next place is, and it's already going there. You don't have a choice because it wants to protect you from this thing. So I don't know. I think that the tide's changing with these things.
2: I think so too. And like I said, you and I've had conversations. I've started looking. I found one the other day that was 12,000 miles for 30 grand on Facebook.
1: It's practically brand new.
2: Yeah, it's brand new. In a normal one, that would have been two oil changes ever.
1: Yeah. Let me say one negative thing I did hear from a person close to me. He's a lineman. Okay. And he told me that people they're adding the superchargers in their garages and their houses. If you're living in a neighborhood with, all the houses, they're drawing too much power to the garage.
2: Oh, interesting.
1: That the house, the infrastructure wasn't built for.
2: Oh. Oh, so wow.
1: That's okay. Something I hadn't heard yet.
2: Yeah.
1: But he's like, yeah, people. And it was more of an indictment on the home builders.
2: Home builders are not ahead enough
1: to say, maybe one day this person will charge an EV in their garage.
2: Yeah.
1: We should wire the house for them. They're not, these homes, the wires are too small, basically.
2: Yeah. Saying. I could see that.
1: 866-607-8383.
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2: I don't think that's the way it works, though.
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2: Oh,
1: these guys
2: that
1: like Whistling Diesel or something. 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
1: It's time for Earl Dibbles and Dumb Criminals on Mornings with Granger.
2: So get this, y'all. Down there in Florida, some fella named Vincent Conroy, 56 years old, young, got himself all liquored up and decided pants weren't just part of his daily plan. Feller was wandering around a parking lot wearing nothing but a t-shirt and poor judgment. When the law rolled up and asked for his name, he goes, "I'm Charles Dickens." Like, you know, old Christmas book fella. The cops didn't buy that story, shockingly. Turns out he had an open bottle, no pants, and a pile of lies. Got thrown into the clink for the night, but the judge let him walk the next morning with no bail. Dumb.
1: This is Mornings with Granger.
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Hit number one in December of 2007 here on American Country Countdown. Stayed there for six consecutive weeks. Our guest this weekend, Taylor Swift. It's Our Song on ACC. It's Ryan and Taylor. First of all, it's so cool having you here. You are part of the new Toy Story movie, Toy Story 5.

0: Wetzel and Ella Langley. That one should be a number one song soon. Jaded, number 27 on American Country Countdown. And Ryan Fox. And speaking of Ella, she recently paid tribute to one of her faves, the late, great Dolly Parton, while on stage in Alabama. Love that. Ella doing Jolene in Auburn. And love this from Russell Dickerson. Up four spots this weekend. Worth your wild. 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
4: The number one country music countdown in the world. This is American Country Countdown. Labor Day weekend with Ryan Fox, and I like to think I'm pretty detail-oriented. If you don't believe me, you can ask my wife, but I am not the only one that pays attention to details. So does our guest this weekend, Taylor Swift. She talks about that here in the next 15 minutes from the ACC O'Reilly Auto Parts Studio. Plus, Justin Moore's on the show this hour, and Carrie Underwood remembers Dolly Parton. But first, we jump back into the countdown with Zach John King. Let's get to drinking. American Country Countdown. Number 15.

0: Bailey Zimmerman, number 3 on American Country Countdown. That is Chevy Silverado. It's Ryan, and we have so many stars set to join us on ACC in the coming weeks. I have to tell you about it. Next weekend, Kane Brown will be on the show. So excited to have that conversation with Kane. Luke Bryan will be on the show, too, later this month. He's got a new album coming out. Luke's Crash My Playa buddy, Dustin Lynch. I've been texting with him. We're going to get him on, too. And from Duck Dynasty, do you remember Jeff and Jess Robertson? Yes, they'll be on a future episode of ACC as well. So who would you like to see come on the show? Just hit me up on socials anytime at Ryan Fox Now and at AmericanCountryCountdown.com.
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0: Told you a few minutes ago, Kane Brown is coming on the show next weekend as our special guest. And it could work out very well for KB. He's on the verge of another number one with this one, Woman, American Country Countdown.
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And Mojo here. Appreciate you making us a part of your weekend. You know, we just added Stella Lefty to our iHeartRadio Music Festival presented by Capital One. It's in Vegas, September 18th and 19th. You want to make the trip? 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Here's Boston.

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And this is an iHeartCountry throwback weekend. My name is Mojo. Whether you're grilling, chilling, just drinking, or doubling down on all your favorite throwbacks this weekend, including this one from Justin Moore. Here's Small Town USA.

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went down to Georgia, he was looking for a soul to steal. He was in a bind because he was way behind and he was willing to make a deal. When he came across this young man sawing on a fiddle and playing it hot, and the devil jumped up on a hickory stump and said, "Boy, let me tell you what. I guess you didn't know it, but I'm a fiddle player too. And if you'd care to take a dare, I'll make a bet with you. Now you play pretty good fiddle, boy, but give the devil his due. I bet a fiddle of gold against your soul, because I think I'm better than you."

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And you already know I'm going to be in Vegas September 18th and 19th. 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Lainey Wilson, a special performance from Stella Lefty. And yes, Mr. Kenny Chesney. You can still grab tickets through AXS.com. 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

107.3 WRWD. And my name is Mojo. I'd love to connect with you on Instagram or TikTok. I'm at Mojo Roberts, M-O-J-O-E Roberts. Hit follow. I'll follow you back. Here's Lauren Elena, Chase Matthew by request. The new one's called All My Exes. I know.

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0: 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And it's Mojo. Patty wanted me to play this Josh Ross song while you're out enjoying Labor Day weekend. What are you doing?
1: Oh, I'm at work.
0: Oh, boo.
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Yeah, we're sprinkling in a little more throwback flavor as you enjoy your Labor Day weekend. We'll get one on from Toby Keith after Hudson Westbrook. This is a new country called Painted You Pretty.

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0: 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And my name is Mojo. This is an iHeart Country throwback weekend as you enjoy your Labor Day weekend. Yeah, we don't have to work tomorrow. So let's crank up the country. Here's one from Alan Jackson in Summertime Blues.
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It's Mojo, and I want to hear from you on the iHeartRadio app Talkback Mic. You can press that red microphone button. Tell me what human food that your dog can smell in the other room and come running. Let me know. We'll play some of yours coming up. Here's Cody Johnson. You can too.

0: Hudson Valley Country, 107.3 WRWD. And these throwbacks are going to continue all weekend. It's an iHeart Country throwback weekend, celebrating a 3-day weekend the right way here. Now, Morgan Wallen.
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107.3 WRWD. It's so nice to know that tomorrow we don't have to work. Hopefully you're enjoying your three-day weekend. Appreciate you letting us be the soundtrack. It's an iHeartCountry throwback weekend. More throwbacks to get to. First, the new one from Dan and Shay. This is

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I want to get you some talkbacks coming up. It's Mojo. I want to know what you used to judge people on that maybe you don't so much anymore. Press that red microphone button and send it my way when you've got us on iHeartRadio. Here's Luke. Kinda like

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Ignore that honey-do list. Yeah. What else we got here? Oh, yeah. Play some country music. Nice and loud, too. 107.3 WRWD, where it's always Hudson Valley Country.

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